0: My radio. Car 5. I add some comments to the card. You can close it out. I'll be 22 for paperwork. For the assault, one arrest. PR file. It's covered by 14.
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3 to 14. See her complete at 7-Eleven at Union and Genesee. She'll be in a red Buick Encore. She has video of her neighbor flattening her tires at Harrisaga at 4210 Union Road. 10-4.

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1: Matt, comes back on a 2014 GMC Arcadia 10 to a Shayna Jackson, Key Street in the city.
0: 10-4, that's going to be it, thank you. And then also copy a plate for the UFO.
1: Right ahead.
0: Adam King, 1883.

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1: Yeah, 16, if you want to take a right. 70 Linda Drive, the Linda Drive Apartments. It's an unknown apartment, an anonymous complaint. Here's a female screaming and things being thrown somewhere on the second floor.
0: 10-4.
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1: 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We're back in.
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1: What?
0: 50 Center, State of America, 901 Road, you said between West Sobieski and the Kensington exit. The complaint has a break up a domestic, and it states his friend's boyfriend pulled a box cutter on him. He will be waiting in the parking lot near door BS and Boy of the Buffalo Airport Hotel behind the Speedway. Where's your car, 42?
1: 42.
0: Cover car 4.
1: 10-4.
2: Just to clarify, this occurred at 901 Dick, but now they're at the Buffalo Airport Hotel.
0: Cover
3: 4. He went to his hotel, the Buffalo Airport, behind the Speedway there. He felt comfortable meeting an officer there.
2: Sorry, 10-4.

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1: Car 7.
0: Alright, spoke to the clerk. He said that she must have walked away. Checked around the area and down at the city line. GOUTL 1080 at the 7-11.

0: 24. 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
1: 10-4, Alpha, take the report.

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0: Ohio. 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The car looks unoccupied.
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0: The female was ultimately not prosecuted today. She was strongly advised and trespassed for 2 years. It's covered by 16, 8, and 11.
1: 10-4.
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1: Good.
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0: You get a bunch of cards for HQ, put whatever info you can on there, and we'll just keep it open throughout the night. You guys check hotels and stuff like that.
2: 14, helping her out. She's got a computer issue coming up.

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1: Have work.

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He just wanted a report to document it. I'll be out working on that. Discover by 42.

Southline EMS, 30-year-old female, allergic reaction to some medication. You're going to 60 West Cavalier. Beating a Southline EMS, 30-year-old female, allergic reaction to medication. You're on a 60 West Cavalier, what's that between French and Moreno Parkway. Your timeout's 21:48 hours, Chick-fil-A fire.

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0: 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But I'll take the suspicious vehicle on Eggert. 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
1: 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Looks like water in the conduit.
0: That's clear, Chief. 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
0: 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He's staying in room 303. He's on parole for Berg second. We'll be clear from here. Hotel's fine with that, and they're going to switch the patron's room to second floor.
1: 10
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0: It's a black SUV parked out front of 110. Lane space. She thinks it's occupied but unknown by how many.
1: 10-4.
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0: 10-4, and she was actually struck in the head with her hand, not an object. Sounds like no one has any weapons, but the niece is in the driveway.
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0: Take the unknown trouble 55 Boxwood, PDH refrigeration. It's a 911 hang up. Busy on call back. Here's a history of it.
1: 10-4.
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0: 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I'll be in 42. 45 is not working. Can I get any numerics again? I'm still logging in.
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0: 10-4, thank you.

Pine Hill EMS. 70-year-old female, chest pain, left side pain. 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

Repeat in the Pine Hill EMS call. A 70-year-old female, chest pains, left side pain. 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
0: Alright, you can mark it as disciplinary issues here. Everybody here was advised. I'll be sending it, and I'll swing up to 189 now.
1: The complainant heard a really loud bang from the house, and she can hear screaming. Ready out of 42, can you head over to 189 as well?
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1: Go ahead.
0: Last name is Heil, Henry Edward Ida Lincoln. First name is Ashley, Adam Sam Henry Lincoln Edward Yankee, date of birth 7/25/1985.
1: Are you
0: 65? Yeah, go ahead.
1: She's negative. She has an intellectual disability. She's cooperative, but she may need to explain things a few times.
0: Alright, 10-4.

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0: Alright, just going to be a verbal argument between the individuals there. 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
0: Head over to 189, Diane. Sorry, you're actually going to be going in front of 181. We were just there. The female got into a verbal argument. Now she's sitting outside on the curb crying loud.
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0: 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I advise her and I'll be making contact at 189. 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

0: 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Just officer safety for Buffalo, Kensington West. It looks like a black BMW or an Audi. It's 100 miles an hour. I'm not pursuing.
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0: 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I advised both of them. They said that they just had verbal arguments. She got emotional because there is some disagreement about the harassment that they have. They all been advised to donate. 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
1: 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She's all set. We'll head to cover 42.
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I have a PR file, and I'm tiny.

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0: 10-4. 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He is intoxicated and causing a disturbance.
1: Yeah, I'm pulling off. 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
0: 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Copy, plate.
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1: All right,
0: her van ran out of gas. She has someone coming to get her some gas. She's not blocking traffic or anything. She's pulled far off to the side of the road, so I'll be 10-8.

Eucharist EMS call. 91-year-old female with upper abdominal pain and difficulty breathing. 11 Deborah. Repeat into Eucharist, EMS call. 91-year-old female, upper abdominal pain, difficulty breathing. 11 Deborah. The west side between Joseph and North Creek, your timeout 319.

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2: Airport.

0: Bell, the State Police, traffic stop 33 Harlem, westbound entrance.
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Mark Nichols. The last name spells Nora Ida Charlie Henry Ocean Lincoln Lincoln Sam. Mark, common spelling, Henry, the middle initial. And their birth is 10/12/1968.

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0: 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I'll be tonight.

0: Echo 14. 14, head over to 2312 Genesee Street, the upper front, north side between Barbara and Avery. Complaint states at 2 o'clock, one of the neighbors pushed her, she doesn't know which one. She fell down the stairs, she's refusing EMS. All parties are separated. Name she gave us, and I don't have a correct date of birth, but there's a warning that the subject's on parole for murder second does not like the police.
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0: Car 5, head over to the Dollar General, 25 West Gardenville Parkway. The plane there, the plane out too. Apparently there's a duck stuck in a pipe and a door.
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1: 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Apparently a car parked in the middle of the street. It's a burgundy GMC.
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0: At this point, there's nothing we can really do with stuck. It sounds like a 3-inch drain pipe off and branches off somewhere. You can't even see it to get it. The store's going to keep an eye on it throughout the day in case it pops out. I'll be 10-8, and I'll head over to Slate Creek for the attempt to locate.
2: 10-4, it's going to be 40 Slate Creek Drive, apartment 11. 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PA, State Police, found as well as it wrecked up.
0: 10-4.

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1: Civic complaint at 1336 Highland Road on the right side. You'll find that between west side between Dinkins and Parker. Just two nights ago, a former tenant entered the unlocked apartment took some belongings.

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0: head over to 135 Colden Court, east side of Twin Kennedy Expressway in Genesee. Info came from Buffalo. Female caller says her husband is going crazy. Then she hung up. No answer. I'll call back.
1: Copy. Three can cover.

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0: Two violators for the checkpoint. I'm 10-8, and I'll cover on Colden.
1: 4. And cars for Colden Court. We got a hold of the complainant. She says she wants her husband removed because he's yelling and cursing and throwing things at the wall. Apparently he's outside. She's inside now.
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1: 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Both parties advised. 10-8 covered by a bunch.
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1: 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We'll find that north side between Wheaton and the 90. You made the complaint out front on foot. It's the subject taking him out of the apartment and downloading to get his property.
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1: 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His license comes back to 247 West Utica.
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0: clarified. Head over to Broadway and Union. Actually, you'll see the complaint first at Allied Drive in a silver Nissan Rogue. Christy was going west on Broadway at Broadway and Union, white Cadillac, Lincoln Zebra Lincoln 6313 for something that explains vehicles, and then went east on Broadway.
1: 10-4.
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0: Red Car 5 and 19, you can 66, complaint called back and says there's no damage, they're continuing on their way.
1: 5 copies.
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0: Separate.

0: Mr. Carpi. 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Flames from apartment 2. I think there's a physical domestic going on. Can hear a male hitting a female. It's been going on for several hours now.
1: 10-4.
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0: All right, the complainant just called back and said that the male left the apartment. He's a light-skinned black male with short hair, a black hat, white tee, and black pants, and was walking towards a black SUV.
1: Yeah, 10-4, I got him pulling up next to the car. Give me one second.
0: 10-4.

0: They're clearance for the lift alarm at 7-Eleven on Dick Road. I was also on the phone with the lift driver. I guess he had a problem with a customer who was originally refusing to get out of the vehicle. But she did get out of the vehicle, and I guess she started to chase the lift driver with a hammer. He dropped her off at the smoke shop at Homeworth and Dick, but he's now at the 7-Eleven waiting for you. He'll talk to you for a minute.
1: Radar checking car 8.
2: Copy a mail by name date of birth.
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2: Last name's gonna be Moore. Michael Ocean, Robert Edward, first name Mikhail. Michael, Ida, King, Henry, Adam, Lincoln, middle initial J as in John, date of birth 9/5/1999.
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1: 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They're advised the male's leaving now. 10-8-5.
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3417. Head over to 91 Windwood Court, apartment D is in David. Complains the daddy left the house as the child's mom's breaking glass. She's upset her grandmother passed away. 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Looks like there's negative OPs, negative warrants, but the complaint's on probation for possession of stolen property. 10-4.

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0: Bridge Radio. Alright, the bulk of this incident took place at the smoke shop at Dick in Homeworth, so that'd be Duke Shoes call. The subject ran off and the Duke doesn't want anything done anyways. I'll be 10-8-11.
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Over the Dollar Tree, 3859 Union Road, east side between both ends of George Urban. The mail outside the store asking people for money. Complaint is no longer in the area, with the black male, unknown color hoodie, and ripped jeans.

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0: 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It's going to be Carlisle Jones.
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0: 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There's a warning for him that he's trespassed from the Dollar Tree forever.
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0: 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This is the Christopher Carlisle. He's wearing jeans, a black and yellow zip-up with a way undershirt. I'm sure we'll get more calls on him today. He's on one. Radio, he was advised to leave people alone, and he's leaving the plaza now, down George Urban.
1: 10-4.

0: 4.
1: All parties decided they wanted to figure out their living situation civilly. 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

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We'll be in the area for that 29 that just hit. Can you just let us know if it's still good? 10-4.

0: be quiet. I'm trying to help 9-1 on location. I don't want on your allocation. What was the make of vehicle again? A blue Chevy Malibu. 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
1: Looks like it's still out of ampers. 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
0: Three of you in the air for that too.

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0: 10-4.

firearm activation, a hallway combination detector, number 7 Nokomis Parkway. Crest, a fire alarm activation coming from a hallway combination detector. We have number 7 Nokomis Parkway, South 13 to dead end of Patan. Your timeout is 11:29 to go to fire.

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0: Can you add a Joseph Seeley to the card? Should be born in CD. If he has history with him.
1: Give me his spelling and last name.
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1: 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We're back in service. Gonna be DOA for now. We'll all be clear tonight. 10-4.

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0: Last name White, comic sign. 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

0: 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Complains to sister, she's going to be there in about 15 minutes. Says her sister texts her saying she needs help moving out. The child's father sharpened a knife and said she was going to show it to the younger children there. Because she also reports that the male's made statements previously that he would kill himself if the female leaves him.
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0: 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We're back out with that male. George River Patton, you walked away and started walking the middle of the road.
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0: Alright, like 17 said, that male walked southbound into the power line area. Stated he was heading home. Might deal with him again. 10-8, 17.
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0: 8 Niagara Falls Police. They're going to be at the Burger King, 1700 Grand Island Boulevard, Red Staley in Grand Island. Pick up a mail-in through our warrant. Town 4. There is a warning for the sub that he does not like police. Town 4. That Goodwill call is going to be Carlisle. That's what it figures.
1: John Victor, 1248.
0: 10-4.
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0: 10-4, I'm outside with the sister right now. 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
1: Temporary complaints have been in the front in the parking lot of the Tim Hortons, Edgar, and Kensington. Music at this property. There's a complete stayway out of our town, squares 11, 10, 20, 26.
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0: Tucson North car here, please. Sister of this guy is threatening to show up here. I could use one more.
1: Maybe you don't have that way. Show me staying on location until 18 arrives.
0: Ah, 16 copies. Thanks, 4.

0: Guy, 71. Chickawaga. 529 to Suburban Ivy. Hello, there's some more suburban.
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2: Kid North and check Harlem Road over Broadway Bridge. This is a female wearing purple pants carrying a suitcase and she's stumbling into the roadway.
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0: 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I checked the Ray Plaza too. It ain't Corvette 11.
1: That works. Number 42.
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1: Number 4.

0: Clear car 11. Head over to Walden Galleria Mall. Mail we had earlier that was just in his underwear is now inside the mall. Should be entrance to Lower Macy's bus stop. Apparently they said he exposed himself several times to a female guard. Prior to that, he was throwing popcorn all around.
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0: 10-4. It sounds like we're on the phone with Mom. She does say he suffers from mental health issues. She's unable to respond.
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0: Hi, Order Walden and Euclid. That might be the same girl that they called about, not her one.
1: 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See a white female, black pants, maroon stripes, long hair. And then 2 hours screaming and hitting herself.
0: 10-4.
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0: 17 and 19.
1: If it's who I think it is, she lives on Euclid, kind of right in the middle.
0: Temper.
1: Cars for the mall. That male is outside by the 3-level parking ramp. They said a CPD officer has pulled up with them. Copy.
3: 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Galleria Drive. We're on the grass in front of the 3-level ramp.
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0: to Julia Cruise, name 3. 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
2: Drop Carl Iloff at the bus stop at Eggert and Kensington. He was advised to stay out of town, stay in Buffalo. Be 10-8.
1: Still on that line. In car 4, my way back into town, can you go over to Sam's Club? The manager's gonna be waiting outside the front doors. They have an employee who's having a suicidal ideation.
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0: 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Transit the thruway. Check on the light. I guess there's some issues with the flake light.

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0: Step 4, they're clear to come over then.
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0: 42, we'll check the 33 for the loose dog.
1: Staff, we're saying somewhere in the area of eastbound 33, somewhere near Eggert. A loose dog, right, in the eastbound lane. No dog description. And there's no dog warden today, apparently, so.
0: 10-4.
2: Cover my man.
1: All right, 10-4.

0: is on the 33 westbound from Union, checking for the dog.
1: Can you 22 to booking assist?
2: 10-4 on the way.

Repeating to Doyle, report of an extinguished shed fire in the rear yard of 688 Cayuga Creek Road, from the west of between Francoyet and Williams. Your time out is going to be 1346, G12 fire.

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1: 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The complainant was a resident there. She believes it's extinguished. It was a piece of cardboard that set it on fire.
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0: 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I think she's looking for that dog. Off the turn. 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
1: 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We are car 11.
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0: I have the dog. It's in a fenced area behind. Let the gas pump them out, Cal.
1: Stand for. Okay, the dog behind the fenced area near the gas pump, so they out, Cal.
0: Squad Origin 3 is on location.
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0: 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I lost him, but at least he's off the expressway and he's safe back here. 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
0: Cover that, we'll come to
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0: 335 North Pleasant Parkway, please Bismarck and Richard. A female subject there that stopped taking her psych meds and is walking around in her underwear saying she can't think with her clothes on.

Radio Car 11. 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On the way.

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I got to start with the PDO, Walden at Ridge Park. A gray RAV4 and a white Volvo. 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
1: 18 copies. I'll take care of that PDO on Walden. I'm right around the corner.
2: Alright, 10-4. 11, you 66 to PDO. Go ahead and head to that area, Walden and Randolph, for a welfare check. About 10 minutes ago, a subject called a complainant stating she's walking around in the area and she wants to kill herself after getting into an argument with her father, who lives on Briscoe. Unknown means, she's looking for a white female, 5'4". Medium length, red hair, black hoodie.
1: Copy.

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1: 10-4, it's going to be the same female you dealt with a little while ago.
0: Yeah, 10-4, it's my partner who pulled.
2: Want to notify Buffalo, maybe she's in and around their streets over there, too.
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0: 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Passenger of the Chevy down to UCMC. I'll be working on a 104, covered by 5.
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0: You need to head to 27 South Transit Hill between Southview and Rifle. The resident there found a friendly black and white pit bull with no, with a collar, no tags. 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
0: 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Doesn't meet any criteria. Has no means. 10-8. 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

0: 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I'll head to Elderwood for the unknown trouble.
1: 48-225 Bennett. The 911 open line. Somebody's pushing buttons and they disconnected. Tried to call the facility. There was no answer.
0: 10-4.

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Both vehicles were claimed, crash report, and exchange were also completed. 10-8, and I'll be 22 for a minute.

down location.

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You have a 61-year-old male, chest pain, difficulty breathing. He'll be in the lobby of the Quality Inn, 4217 Genesee Street. 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

She's on a test again. She told me she's mentally slow. When she gets upset, that causes outbursts. And did do a PR for behavioral health. She meets no criteria otherwise. Anyway.

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0: This is a Walmart, 2500 Walden Avenue. In the electronics section, there are three people screaming for no reason. 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

0: 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Check 1227 Lawson Road between Wedgwood and Borden for open burning. The complaints a neighbor reports there's a huge fire on their enclosed rear porch.
1: On the way.

Start heading to Walmart as well. Apparently another customer now got involved in some kind of physical altercation with this group. The group is still in electronics by the gaming. The victim of the physical altercation is at the registers.

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0: 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Me in room 226, the complainant hasn't been able to reach the mother of his kids for a while. He'd like a welfare check done on her.
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0: 136 Southgate, between Century, South Century and Furlong. They complained, I guess the neighbor walked over and urinated in front of the complainant's home and walked home.
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0: The subject, Derek Morton. There's a bunch of warnings for him if you're not familiar.
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She wants to find. Sam.

0: 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Left her a voicemail. 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Stated they saw her about an hour ago with the children. Spoke to the complainant. He's satisfied with that tonight.
1: Established.

0: 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Well, they need more on Southgate. 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

radio, two. Two. And the national stressing 49 Colton for the domestic. You said between Maryville and Mendez. Complainants requesting assistance. Your parents were preventing relief of the 1-year-old. And they were screaming at each other in the background. The sub recently called back, saying the complainant was pushing them and put her hands around his neck. They're all separate at this point. I'll get you covered soon.

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0: We have Mr. Morton in custody for trespass. I'll be 22 with him for 4.
2: All the customers were advised, the two female, or I'm sorry, the male and the female, the husband and wife that I gave you, they've been trespassed from the store for 2 years. 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

0: 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Area 67, Wynwood Court, in Cedar Grove in the south dead end. For a suspicious occupied vehicle, look for a white male, being a black van. Complaint says he appears to be intoxicated, saying he's doing security for the neighborhood. A white male, scraggly hair, no security jacket. 10-4.
1: Subject was advised that he cannot hold the complainant here. Her child's father is on the way to pick her up. Everybody's been advised. 10-8, 93. I can cover

Air 4. Right, you for paperwork. 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

0: 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Block 2, the King of Buds, 2200 Walden Avenue. Speak to the general manager. Right employee getting text messages from someone saying somebody's taking money out of the night deposit.
1: 10-4.
0: And then see the complainant at the McDonald's, 3815 Union. Brian Larson of the bike. That's going to be the one at George Urban.
1: 10-4.

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1: 11.
0: The Rite Aid, 2315 William Street. A passerby juvenile complainant, they found what appears to be a rifle-style BB gun laying in the parking lot near the dumpster.
1: That works. Two locations.
0: Number two.
1: Two radio.
0: Number two.
1: Gone. I'll be just checking the rest of Wynwood real quick. Should be all set. Down
0: 415 and 66 that.
1: 204.
0: 15 instead, head up to 111 Affinity Lane. Is the boy, meet the complainant in front of the parking lot of Tim Hortons at Eggert and Kensington. He needs an escort to pick up property.
1: Go for it.
0: There is a stay away out of our court, good through 11 of 26. The complainant's the respondent, the subject of the petitioner.
1: Go for it.
0: Two.
1: It's going to be GOA UTL, 10-8-15.

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0: 14.

Cleveland Hill, request for EMS. You have a 71-year-old male, possible CVA, not alert. 210 South Red Cross Boulevard.

Green to Cleveland Hill, request for EMS. He's a 71-year-old male, possible CVA, not alert. 210 South Roy Cross Boulevard, with side between the end of the street and Gilmore. Was we 1618 Chicago Park?

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0: Rescue, request for EMS. To be 68-year-old female, difficulty breathing. Number 98, Cathedral Lane. Being a rescue, request for EMS. To be 68-year-old female, difficulty breathing. Number 98, Cathedral Lane. That's between Fulton and Ruth Drive. Come out at 1623 hours, two drug effects.
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1: Complaint at 4020 Union, or 4030 Union rather. He says there's something suspicious going on at 4020. He won't tell us what it is. He also gave us a name, and that's all he refused to give us anymore. Just check the warnings on the card there.
0: 10-4.
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1: 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I don't think it's you, but just checking.
0: Also.
1: Town 4.

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0: 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I'm turning on Waddell now, if you're not close.
1: Hi, 10-4.
0: Yeah, we can hear you going. We'll head that way just in case.

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1: All right.
0: I'm knocking on the doors. Nobody's answering. If he wants to report this later, he can. I'm going to be 10-8.

0: 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We'll be clear in a minute. You can give us the suspicious occurrence on Mapleview.
1: 10-4, he's speaking to the complainant at 497, about some kids that stopped by at number 4, to see what case was held.
0: Seven,
1: number 7.

0: 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You just have to locate on Walden.
1: For it first, Tonawanda, please. You're just checking the parking lot at Alcon's for a 2019 Nissan Sentra 4-door red. Henry Boy Lincoln, 8385. They had a call to check the welfare of the registered owner. They're not answering the phone. They have reason to believe she may be at the restaurant celebrating Mother's Day.

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situation.

Two Sloan, request for EMS to have a 69-year-old female in AFib, having difficulty breathing. Unit number 126 Old Street, west up between Gates and Ryman. You're talking about a 1656 two-door fire.

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0: E-cross reference 623766. Looks like a car popping report was reported earlier today. Going over 189 Beale to return property.
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At this time, you do not have an ambulance. Sir. 418.

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We'll just try the counting.

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0: I'm trying to stop a car. It's northbound Pine Ridge. He's slowing down now. Just south of East Eldon. Michael Boy Boy, 4842.

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1: Where's 10-8, officer? Head that way.
0: Number 1. Pine Ridge, South Dakota.
2: 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Target does not want to press charges. I'll be 10-8 and I'll head to Lululemon.
0: Time 4. There's two reports there from. They originally came in from their off-site security.
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0: 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The caller was unsure which specific bridge.
1: It's going to be on top of the Long Bridge.
0: That's good.

0: return states that she's got everything back besides her social and the black wallet that was taken from earlier. 10-8, has a welfare check.
1: 10-4.
2: The Harlem over the railroad bridge, the Long Bridge. Doyle, request for EMS, give 8 bites to the bell, struck his head, bleeding. To be the Harlem over Railroad Bridge, the Harlem Long Bridge. So tonight went to location. I'm out, 1710, she's order fire.
3: Location.
2: 10-4-11.

0: can go out 291. AMR's working on an ambulance for you. I think it may be a 281 Harlem in the 90s, the BLS unit.
1: Oh, copy.
0: And, sorry, Chief, can you just confirm if the bicyclists fell or if they were struck?

0: South Line, investigate a grill fire on the back deck, approximately 4 feet from the house, 84 East Sherbrooke Drive. Repeating the South Line, investigate a grill on fire on the back deck. It's about 4 feet from the house, number 8484 East Sherbrooke Drive, north side between Towers and East Toulon, 7-17-16, Chief Dog of Fire.
1: South Line 984 East Sherbrooke.
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0: 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Being the South Line, responding to 84 East Sherbrooke, your incident will be on channel 2. 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

0: Hotel 291, Chief Dwarka Fire Control. 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

0: Sherbrooke Alberta South Line, South Indian Commanding Quarters for East Sherbrooke. Phoenix South Line, South Indian Commanding Quarters for East Sherbrooke.
1: 221
0: Doyle, Doyle 71 to respond only to the Long Bridge. Beating 2 Doyle, Doyle 71 only to Long Bridge. Doyle 72, you can pick up and return.
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0: Lululemon has no information on either of these calls from the security. They don't have any prices or descriptions. So when they get a call back from them, then I'll come back here for the report. But for now, I'll be 10-8.
1: 10-4.

0: 18 before you clear the mall. See a complaint at Sephora. Be on the lower level. Use entrance 7, Cheesecake Bravo. The store will prosecute. They had a couple black males take 4 fragrance sets. They left toward the Apple store about 10 minutes ago. One's 5'6", 30 years old, white ball cap, white V-neck t-shirt, beige jacket, beige sweatpants. The other one's 5'6", 30 years old, black hooded jacket with white writing across the front, navy blue sweatpants.
1: Thanks, 14-year-old males on board to Miramar 281, going to Children's. Still serves.
0: All right, that's clear. So you're in service 17, 24 hours to go to the fire.

0: 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Eleven is still out at Burger King. I checked the lot for that mail from the solicitor call. 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
0: Take a ride over Mount Cal Cemetery. I don't know if it's Pine Ridge. Make a left. Near the corner by the 33. 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The owner's also responding.
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1: 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She just wants her father not to burn her clothes while she's gone.
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Car 7, John, Nora George, 7487, sailed on a 2011 Jeep Liberty Gray to the subject, Joseph Amonte. 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
0: If anybody's got a lockout tool, if they can come here, somebody locked their keys in the car and it's running. I got a plate for you when you're ready. King Boy Frank 9854, row 7, right by Holman Pharmacy entrance, second car in from the store.
1: 7. Both parties advised. Eviction process is advised as well. 10-8. I'll have the west one. I'm right here. You can disregard.
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3: 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And I have a PR filed for Sephora. I'll be 10-8.
1: 11 Grant Street to lower. Phone request for EMS. You have a third party call for a 20-year-old female with difficulty breathing. 11 Grattan Street in the lower. 17 William in the dead end. Shoot him out 1757 to Dorgan Park. Center, copy it, please.
2: 7.
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0: Planet, 120C, Apartment 1, Garden Village. Our kid was involved in some kind of flight at Kelly Park about a half an hour ago. They're declining, you know.
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0: 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You crossed Quest for EMS. You have a 33-year-old male in seizure at the Cheesecake Factory, 22 Weldon Gallery on the lower. You crossed Quest for EMS. You have a male, or a 33-year-old male in seizure at the Cheesecake Factory, 22 Weldon Gallery on the lower. 718-15, Chicago Fire. Phone 71, go ahead.
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0: Bellevue, an assist call. This is the 80-year-old male off the floor. He's not injured. 203 Lawson Road. Repeat the Bellevue, an assist call. This is the 80-year-old male off the floor. He's not injured. Number 203 Lawson Road. That's between Helpine and Rushford. How about 1818? Two door to fire. 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

0: 7, you're going to number 120, the Baker Academy. The complainant's at 100 Waddell. She said she heard children screaming and pounding coming from the from behind her home.
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0: Ten four.

0: 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Can you see if we have anything for a 130B apartment 3? Looking for a Zaire. Or any kind of a contact number for a parent.
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Doyle EMS, 77-year-old male, difficulty breathing, Williamstown Apartments, 6 Williamstown, Apartment 3. Repeating the Doyle EMS, 77-year-old male, difficulty breathing, at the Williamstown Apartments, 6 Williamstown, Apartment 3, your timeout 1838, 2 to walk a fire.

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1: 14.
0: The complainant, 79th Federal. He states his mom beat him while he was in the shower. Possibly a disciplinary issue.
1: 10-4.
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0: 7 and West hit I got with a while ago in French and Union. What do you got for a fleet?
1: Lincoln Rubber Paul, 9195. Tiger 33 cell phone.
0: 10-4.
2: Four.

0: 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They are coming from the 219 and 90 split.
1: That's clear.

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1: Gonna be out with John Lincoln Henry, 1347, at Ford and Strasburg.

All right, that French Road location there was unsuccessful as well. No one answered. I did call the SRO for West Seneca and left a voicemail for him. All the children involved go there. Okay.

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1: 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Definitely 133 Plaza, $8 tree, but they're home at 220 gates. 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
1: Alright, so you got about another 20 minute ETA. They're going to get some property. Looking for a great Toyota Highlander. They're hanging around the block when they get there. There is a stayaway,
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0: 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Kid's gonna hang out in his room and keep to himself. They were all advised. 10-8, and then can you punch me another card for Federal and South Hughes for ATV? Kid was advised. 10-8.

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0: Hold on to Barnabas from Dick Road. Go with Vanity Plate, Nora Ocean, Tom, Adam, Lincoln, King, Nora. And it looks like another vehicle pulled up behind me.

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1: Number 4.

0: Eduardo, 292. There is a vehicle accident, a vehicle against an NFTA bus at the entrance to the Three Plaza right on Harlem Road.
1: That's clear. Is there any injury?

0: Green Lake, Cleveland Hill. Investigating contained oven fire. Number 4 Trent Square, apartment Haley Gaddam. Green Lake, south side between Cedar Grove Circle and the end of the street. Come out 1946 hours. She's joining fire.
1: Please, Lieutenant, cover by 7.
0: And 4.
2: Go.
0: Still 292, go ahead.
2: We have a total of 5 individuals, one with the NFCA, 4 inside of the vehicle. Right now, nobody's claiming any injuries at this time.
0: All right, that's clear. We'll notify the NFCA.
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0: Cleveland 92, you're responding. The time is contained to the oven. Residents were advised to evacuate. There is a warning here that there's dirty and deplorable conditions in the residence.
3: Yes.
2: Can you send AMR and probably fire to this location as well?
0: Alright, that's clear. Total 292, is there injury now?
2: That can be affirmative.
0: Alright, that's clear.

0: loan request for EMS. You have an 82-year-old female, difficulty breathing and chest pain, 188 Gate Street. Repeating this loan request for EMS. 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North between Crocker and Stiglmeyer. Timeout is 1948, you do have a fire. 9G Dwarga Fire. 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
1: Got it, G Dwarga.
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0: 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Your incident will now be on channel 2. Repeating to the Cleveland Hill units responding to 4 Trent Square. 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
0: Rescue request for EMS of a motor vehicle accident with injury involving a bus. 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
1: 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Chief Fire to Cleveland Hill, Cleveland Hill units coming in quarters for 4 Trent Square, repeating to Cleveland Hill, Cleveland Hill units coming in quarters for 4 Trent Square. Are other units coming to remaining quarters?

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0: Upon investigation, no sign of fire. Homeowner advised, we're back in.
1: That's good. Back in 1953, I was just starting to start.

0: Eduardo, rescue 9.
1: Rescue Chief, go ahead.
0: Harbors is bus. Gonna have one adult to be transported and two minors.
1: That's clear, Chief. And if they're not already there, the NRCA police was responding to the accident.
0: That's clear. And it looks like AMR's blowing up.
1: Rescue, you got the ambulance 1957 hours.

0: Right, sir.
1: True that. And 11.